world. You're tuned into UMF Radio, and we are just getting warmed up. In session right now with John Summit, recorded live, closing down the main stage of Ultra Music Festival. And I want to give a quick shout out to our friends that are writing UMF Radio on social media, like Leo in Brooklyn, New York, who says, amazing tunes, listening to you religiously every single day.

Yo, Miami, I got a very special guest for you guys. 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

0: Well, it's time for us to take a quick break. This is UMF Radio. Tonight we've got John Summit recorded live at Ultra Music Festival. We're going to be back in just a little bit, and the tunes will continue. Don't go anywhere.
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4: 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I said some people like to drink.

All right, well, we are at the top of the second hour of tonight's episode of UMF Radio. And doing the honors is John Summit, shutting the festival down on the final day. We got 15 minutes left to go, and you know what that means. If there's any juice left to squeeze, we're squeezing it.

0: Hell yeah, man. That was John Summit shutting down the main stage on the final day of Ultra Music Festival, doing it proper. But tonight's episode ain't over just yet. Don't you worry, we got more juice left to squeeze. Right now, we're taking you over to the worldwide stage so that we can relive Julian Cross's performance from Saturday. Threw down a really unique set, I gotta say, so let's get into it.
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alley. I'm in the alley while I'm in college. And I'm in my valley. I got sick quicker than whipping a rally. I leave on my bed like Carrie. Where are my Batman carry, you know? Ain't nobody.

another call to mates, a claim to land, ancient unbroken heartbeat in the dark. This is the voice of the

with us Above and Beyond. I've got an absolutely packed show for you tonight with new tracks from Kyan Albert, Sonny Lax, J-Tech, a new club mix from Prof, and a massive new remix from Farious. We'll be hearing from you guys, our worldwide Anjuna family, and later on we'll have a guest mix from Max Graham and Second Sign. They've just dropped a new single on Anjuna Beats called Every Moment. So no time to waste, let's dive right back in with something from Cree's exciting new project. More on this in a moment.

0: That was John Summit, Devolt and Julia Church with Shades of Blue, taken from John's new album, Control Escape. And before that, I played you Cree and Jesse McCormick's Back of My Mind. It's from the first volume of Cree's new project called Ami. Volume 1 is out today on Untuned Deep. You can also pre-order that EP on vinyl from the Anjuna Music Store.
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0: This week's record of the week has to be Various with his remix of Super 8 and Tab's iconic track Needs to Feel. Various has had a huge few months dropping tracks like Cold Apex and Tens and Anjuna Beats, launching his own trans day party for the LGBT.

Group Therapy with Above and Beyond, brand new from Kaya and Albert. That was their new single, 1,000 Years. And before that, our record of the week, Farius' new remix of Super 8 and Taps, Needs to Feel. Our next stops are in Las Vegas, where in just a few weeks' time, we'll be touching down at Palm Tree Beach Club. And then, of course, we're heading to EDC. One city, two shows, two very different vibes. We can't wait to see you. Tickets are on sale now over at biggerthanallofus.com. And now a nice tune from Jono's show next, Ebenezer and Lovely's

Harry Diamond there, teaming up with Avnum Prince on I Can't Hide It. You can pick that up over on Harry's new imprint, Mecca. But alright, let's check out some of your messages. Sam from Hobart would like to shout out her sisters B and Vic, letting her take them to their first Above and Beyond show at Electric Island in Melbourne. Welcome to the Anjuna family. Eric from SF is sending love to Angel, a San Francisco Anjuna legend who's been going through chemo. He says, "You're one of the bravest, strongest and kindest people he knows. I've brought so many good people together over the years and we are all here for you now." And Benji wants to thank the Melbourne Anjuna family for always showing up with love and support. He's got to push the button alongside his partner Fabiana, 21 years after first seeing Above and Beyond. It's Miss Salome and Robbie East with My

one does it like Sunny, do they? That was Sunny Lex's new single, Endlessly, which lands next Friday on Enhanced Progressive. If you send us a shout out this week, then stay tuned. I'll be reading out a few more shortly, as well as playing you new tracks from Jamie Stevens and Because of Art. Later on, I'll be handing things over to Max Graham and Second Sign, who have cooked you up a huge guest mix to celebrate the release of their new single, Every Moment. First though, it's Township Rebellion with Birds Fly First Class.

recovering from back surgery. Wishing her a speedy recovery and can't wait to be dancing together again later this year. And May from Texas wants to shout out Jamie. She's so excited to travel to Iceland with you for Eclipse and then to ABGT 700 after. What a dream. We're getting closer to finding out which artist won this week's Push the Button vote, so stay tuned. Next up, this is the wonderful Jamie Stevens remix of

Without You, which is out now. If you want to catch him live, he'll be playing the upcoming Anjuna Deep open air show in Washington DC next month alongside Marsh, Hannah and Dawson, who'll be going back to back with Jody Wistanoff. Tickets are on sale now on the Anjuna Deep website. But now let's push that button.

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This week, you guys threw your weight behind Amtrak's High Speed Ring. I'll tell you more about the track shortly. For now,

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3: Right, that Gucci, the Prada, that Dolce, Gabbana. I feel like designer, and nothing else matter. I ride that Gucci, the Prada.

Düşü 27 numarada Mr. Manus featuring Sir Salt, S-I-A-S-D. First I pleased the dad, now I pleased the fans. Coming back to be our rap, wasn't in the plans. Bir basamaklık düşüşte 26 numara Taylor Swift, The Fate of a Failure. 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Hugel ve Distinct, Yama Bayna.

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1: 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I ride that Gucci, the Prada.

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I feel like designer, and nothing else matter. I ride that Gucci, the Prada.

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